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5: Brexit has, exactly as economists predicted, had a significant negative impact on the UK economy. The UK economy is clearly weaker and smaller than it would have been in the absence of Brexit.There's a lot of debate about how big that impact it is, but it is certainly several percent of GDP, several percent of our national output. So we're, broadly speaking, several percent poorer as a result of Brexit.
1: 除了经济上的损失，脱欧引发的政治连锁反应更是在过去10年间彻底搅动了英国的政坛。
5: Politically, of course, it's much harder to say. I would say two things. One is that we've had a period of...political instability since Brexit, and that was not entirely down to Brexit, but I think Brexit has clearly aggravated political instability in the UK.
1: 波特斯还表示，脱欧不仅深刻改变了英国，也从战略上削弱了欧盟整体的力量。尽管工党上台后，双方在2025年签署了新的贸易与国防协定，强化了彼此的关系，但在复杂多变的安全与经济挑战下，两败俱伤的局面仍未得到根本扭转。
5: Brexit obviously has been negative for the UK, but the EU was weakened by the loss of the UK, and that's particularly important in the current geopolitical environment. And the EU would be much stronger if it were to be reassociated with the UK in some form, particularly given the economic, geopolitical, and security challenges we face, thanks again to Trump's destabilizing influence.
4: 当地时间22号的9:30，也就是北京时间22号的16:30左右，英国首相基尔斯塔默在首相府门前发表讲话，宣布将辞去英国工党党首职务，但在继任者选出之前，他将继续担任英国首相。
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4: There's really a transformation happening into really innovative, higher skilled industries. And so as examples, what's happening here in the healthcare, particularly the pharmaceutical sector, is really amazing. And there's a lot of US-based pharmaceutical, European-based pharmaceutical companies that are choosing to do innovation centers here in China just to tap into the, you know, the incredible, thinking and scientific capacity.In this part of the world.
2: 从稳健的经济基本面到不断涌现的增长新动能，中国经济增速居世界主要经济体前列，对全球经济增长的贡献率保持在30%左右。庞大内需市场与完整创新制造体系持续吸引外资深耕中国，看好中国长期投资价值。
5: Yeah, well, China continues to be the country that contributes most to global growth. So I think China, as I mentioned a minute ago, has moved up the value chain, particularly in clean tech. So that's a big plus as well.
6: Sectors we favor are China semi and also the AI supply chain, supported by the AI infrastructure pull out and also the policy support, the rising AI capex and also the chip localization here in China.
7: China is the second biggest home furnishing market in the world. We see, let's say, a recovery both when it comes to consumer confidence, and also, let's say, when it comes to consumption that we expect to be incremental over time. And it's something where we also see now with the 15th five-year plan in place, basically, and also with into some of the areas when it comes to consumption, et cetera, where we see big confidence in the way forward.
1: 世界杯激战正酣，体育正是这个夏天最热的关键词。在本届夏季达沃斯论坛上，人工智能与实体产业的融合是贯穿全场的核心议题。来参会的中国香港体育协会暨奥林匹克委员会副会长霍启刚在接受财经频道记者采访时说，人工智能与体育产业的融合正在全方位改变赛事运营、运动员训练以及观赛消费。
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